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Together, we are all Nova Scotians. We are the true North, strong and free. 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
1: Good morning. Truro police say a section of Queen Street remains blocked this morning after a train derailment over the weekend. CN crews responded around 5:30 p.m. Saturday after 14 rail cars derailed upright. Three of the derailed rail cars contained residue hydrogen peroxide, which were secured, and CN said there was no danger to public safety. An update from CN Saturday night said there were no leaks, fires, or injuries reported, and additional resources were being brought in to support the re-railing of the cars. There is no word from CN on when Queen Street will reopen, and the cause of the derailment remains under investigation. Eastlink is warning customers of a potential data breach that may have exposed customer names, contact details, account numbers, and PINs. CBC reports the company says it doesn't believe credit card or banking information was exposed. Some of the affected customers were sent an email late Friday with more customers expected to be contacted. Eastlink said accounts may have been compromised between late Wednesday and early Thursday morning. The company said yesterday that the breach applies to about 75,000 accounts covering internet, television, and landline services. The Cape Breton Highlanders took part in the Freedom of the City event on Saturday, parading through downtown Sydney. The Highlanders marched to City Hall, where the commanding officer knocked on the door with his sword to call upon the mayor. Cecil Clark inspected the regiment, which was followed by a ceremonial signing of a proclamation. The regiment then marched back to the Victoria Park Armories. The Freedom of the City is one of the highest civic honors a municipality can bestow upon a military unit, which was granted to the regiment in 1996. In sports, the Blue Jays swept Seattle with a 7-0 win yesterday. Toronto is a game and a half back of Cleveland for the final AL wildcard spot after Cleveland downed the Royals 11-1. Elsewhere, the Yankees beat the Red Sox 16-1. In the Nova Scotia Senior Baseball League, Kenfield beat Halifax 11-2 yesterday at Memorial Park. The Ottawa Redblacks remain winless on the CFL season at 0-11 after a 45-24 loss to the BC Lions. In the MHL preseason, Miramichi beat West Kent 3-2, Summerside edged Amherst 4-3 in overtime, Grand Falls topped Edmonton 4-2 and Campbellton 3-2, while the Tigers beat the Blizzard 3-0. And in tennis, Novak Djokovic lost in 5 sets in the first round of the U.S. Open to Mariano Nivone last night. Now you're up to date. I'm James Faulkner.
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1: A mix of sun and cloud today with a high of 23 and a high UV index. A few clouds tonight with fog patches overnight and a low of 12. And a mix of sun and cloud tomorrow with a high of 23 and a high UV index.

0: Her former bandmate, drummer Gina Schock, celebrating her 69th birthday today. That is the number one from Belinda Carlisle, and Heaven is a Place on Earth. Good morning, Al Baldwin in. Got a Monday on our hands. Hope you had yourself a great weekend into the final day of the month of August. And not a bad day on the way weather-wise. Working our way through the day, mainly sunny conditions. Northwest wind at 20. High in the low 20s. Humidex not really a factor today. Heading into the evening, we'll see some cloudy periods. And overnight, more of the same with a low in the low teens. On the way, we'll visit a small town with John Mellencamp.
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0: Small Town, John Mellencamp, 89.9 The Wave. Making plans for Monday evening, there's another edition of the free Queens Marquee Movie Nights going on tonight. Paddington 2 will be screened in the outdoors tonight. Showtime is 8.02 p.m., and that's all going at 1715 Lower Water Street. The movie runs about 1 hour and 43 minutes. 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
6: A mix of sun and cloud today with a high of 23 and a high UV index. A few clouds tonight with fog patches overnight and a low of 12. And a mix of sun and cloud tomorrow with a high of 23 and a high UV index.
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1: Good morning. A decision by Google Maps to label Lake Ontario as Lake America has caused a number of Canadian agencies to have to correct the name as they pull map data directly from the company. CTV reports Hydro One, the LCBO, and public transit agency Metrolinx in Ontario are among those affected. The map update follows an executive order by U.S. President Donald Trump on Thursday to have the lake formally changed to be called Lake America in U.S. databases and maps. Google says Canadian users will still see it labeled as Lake Ontario, while other mapping services like Apple Maps and MapQuest have not yet adopted the president's update. Ontario Premier Doug Ford says President Trump can call it whatever he wants, but the rest of the world will always call it Lake Ontario. Three federal by-elections will be held today. Voters will head to the polls to elect an MP in North Vancouver, Capilano in BC, Beaches, East York in Ontario, and Chicoutimi-Lafjord in Quebec. The Liberals still have a majority at 171 members, while the other parties have a combined 166 seats. The Liberals secured a 174-seat majority in the House of Commons in April by winning three by-elections and having five opposition MPs cross the floor. There are still three by-elections to be called in the upcoming months. The federal government must secure at least two of the six empty seats to maintain its majority. The Municipality of Cumberland says the Fundy Ocean Research Center for Energy will soon deploy an acoustic receiver station in the Minas Passage. It's one of a 24-station array maintained with Ocean Tracking Network to listen for tagged fish moving through the area. The municipality says FORCE will also recover a small platform from the seafloor in its test area that's been measuring currents and waves in the test area since June to better understand environmental conditions. Operations will be conducted from the Nova Endeavor, operated by Huntley's Diving and Marine. In sports, Max Scherzer struck out 10 in 7 innings to move into 9th on the all-time list as the Blue Jays swept the Mariners with a 7-0 win to remain a game and a half behind Cleveland for the final AL wildcard spot. Elsewhere in the majors, the Yankees hammered the Red Sox 16-1. In the Nova Scotia Senior Baseball League, Kentville beat Halifax 11-2 yesterday at Memorial Park. In the MHL preseason, Miramichi beat West Kent 3-2, Summerside edged Amherst 4-3 in overtime, Grand Falls topped Edmonton 4-2 and Campbellton 3-2, while the Tigers beat the Blizzard 3-0. Week 13 in the CFL wrapped up yesterday as BC beat Ottawa 45-24 to drop the Red Blacks to 0-11. And in tennis, Novak Djokovic is out of the U.S. Open after a first-round defeat to Mariano Nivone last night. Now you're up to date. I'm James Faulkner.
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1: A mix of sun and cloud today with a high of 23 and a high UV index. A few clouds tonight with fog patches overnight and a low of 12. And a mix of sun and cloud tomorrow with a high of 23 and a high UV index.

0: Brian Adams teaming up with Mel C. Halifax's greatest hits, 89.9 The Wave. A traffic note to pass along on a Monday morning. A full closure of Highway 107 near Spider Lake Road will occur a little bit later this morning and into the afternoon. So this morning, approximately 9:30 to 11, and again this afternoon 2 until 3, a full closure of Highway 107 near Spider Lake to facilitate blasting operations. The anticipated duration of the closure is approximately 10 minutes in each case. Coming up, we're working for the weekend with Loverboy and a number one enjoyed by Starship.
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4: A mix of sun and cloud today with a high of 23 and a high UV index. A few clouds tonight with fog patches overnight and a low of 12. And a mix of sun and cloud tomorrow with a high of 23 and a high UV index.
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Huge international number one enjoyed by the Police from their album Synchronicity and Every Breath You Take. 89.9 The Wave, minutes away from an information update for your Monday morning. Coming up on the other side, movie music from Glenn Frey. Meantime, the tunes continue with The Godfather of Soul. 80-

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1: Good morning. Truro police say a section of Queen Street remains blocked this morning after a train derailment over the weekend. CN crews responded around 5:30 p.m. Saturday after 14 rail cars derailed upright. Three of the derailed rail cars contained residue hydrogen peroxide, which were secured, and CN said there was no danger to public safety. An update from CN Saturday night said there were no leaks, fires, or injuries reported, and additional resources were being brought in to support the re-railing of the cars. There is no word from CN on when Queen Street will reopen, and the cause of the derailment remains under investigation. Eastlink is warning customers of a potential data breach that may have exposed customer names, contact details, account numbers, and PINs. CBC reports the company says it doesn't believe credit card or banking information was exposed. Some of the affected customers were sent an email late Friday with more customers expected to be contacted. Eastlink said accounts may have been compromised between late Wednesday and early Thursday morning. The company said yesterday that the breach applies to about 75,000 accounts covering internet, television, and landline services. The Cape Breton Highlanders took part in the Freedom of the City event on Saturday, parading through downtown Sydney. The Highlanders marched to City Hall, where the commanding officer knocked on the door with his sword to call upon the mayor. Cecil Clark inspected the regiment, which was followed by a ceremonial signing of a proclamation. The regiment then marched back to the Victoria Park Armories. The Freedom of the City is one of the highest civic honors a municipality can bestow upon a military unit, which was granted to the regiment in 1996. In sports, the Blue Jays swept Seattle with a 7-0 win yesterday. Toronto is a game and a half back of Cleveland for the final AL wildcard spot after Cleveland downed the Royals 11-1. Elsewhere, the Yankees beat the Red Sox 16-1. In the Nova Scotia Senior Baseball League, Kentville beat Halifax 11-2 yesterday at Memorial Park. The Ottawa Red Blacks remain winless on the CFL season at 0-11 after a 45-24 loss to the BC Lions. In the MHL preseason, Miramichi beat West Kent 3-2, Summerside edged Amherst 4-3 in overtime, Grand Falls topped Edmonton 4-2, and Campbellton 3-2, while the Tigers beat the Blizzard 3-0. And in tennis, Novak Djokovic lost in 5 sets in the first round of the U.S. Open to Mariano Nivone last night. Now you're up to date. I'm James Faulkner.
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1: A mix of sun and cloud today with a high of 23 and a high UV index. A few clouds tonight with fog patches overnight and a low of 12. And a mix of sun and cloud tomorrow with a high of 23 and a high UV index.
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0: Candy in the Back Beat and Under Your Spell, Halifax's greatest hits, 89.9 The Wave, Al in on a Monday morning. And if you are a fan of cookies, how would you like a little plastic with that? Chemical engineers at Southern Illinois University Carbondale are developing a NASA-backed process that will turn toxic plastic into something edible. According to work presented this week at the fall meeting of the American Chemical Society, reprogrammed yeasts can now turn plastic and even agricultural waste into flavoring molecules and digestible proteins. A spokesperson said, quote, "We were trying to develop technologies for plastic upcycling to make more valuable products. We thought, why not focus on making food? Because plastic is carbon and food is carbon." Right now, they are working on a cookie. On the way, we'll be hearing from Glass Tiger after a classic from Motown and the Temptations.
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0: Best Class Tiger, my song. From the home of Halifax's greatest hits, 89.9 The Wave, and after a 30-year drought, the Canadian women's volleyball team is heading to the Olympics. They just qualified for the 2028 LA Olympics when they won the continental qualifier in Santo Domingo. They beat the Dominican Republic 3-1 to secure their first Olympic berth in the women's indoor tournament since 1996. Making our way to information directly on the other side of that, we will have a single released this very day, back in 1987, from Fleetwood Mac. Meantime, coming up, a number one enjoyed by Van Halen, after Mrs. Greenbaum's little boy, Norman.
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7: A mix of sun and cloud today with a high of 23 and a high UV index. A few clouds tonight with fog patches overnight and a low of 12. And a mix of sun and cloud tomorrow with a high of 23 and a high UV index.
1: 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Halifax's greatest hits.

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1: Good morning. A decision by Google Maps to label Lake Ontario as Lake America has caused a number of Canadian agencies to have to correct the name as they pull map data directly from the company. CTV reports Hydro One, the LCBO, and public transit agency Metrolinx in Ontario are among those affected. The map update follows an executive order by U.S. President Donald Trump on Thursday to have the lake formally changed to be called Lake America in U.S. databases and maps. Google says Canadian users will still see it labeled as Lake Ontario, while other mapping services like Apple Maps and MapQuest have not yet adopted the president's update. Ontario Premier Doug Ford says President Trump can call it whatever he wants, but the rest of the world will always call it Lake Ontario. Three federal by-elections will be held today. Voters will head to the polls to elect an MP in North Vancouver, Capilano in BC, Beaches, East York in Ontario, and Chicoutimi-Lafjord in Quebec. The Liberals still have a majority at 171 members, while the other parties have a combined 166 seats. The Liberals secured a 174-seat majority in the House of Commons in April by winning three by-elections and having five opposition MPs cross the floor. There are still three by-elections to be called in the upcoming months. The federal government must secure at least two of the six empty seats to maintain its majority. The municipality of Cumberland says the Fundy Ocean Research Center for Energy will soon deploy an acoustic receiver station in the Minas Passage. It's one of a 24-station array maintained with ocean tracking network to listen for tagged fish moving through the area. The municipality says FORCE will also recover a small platform from the seafloor in its test area that's been measuring currents and waves in the test area since June to better understand environmental conditions. Operations will be conducted from the Nova Endeavour operated by Huntley's Diving and Marine. In sports, Max Scherzer struck out 10 in 7 innings to move into 9th on the all-time list as the Blue Jays swept the Mariners with a 7-0 win to remain a game and a half behind Cleveland for the final AL wildcard spot. Elsewhere in the majors, the Yankees hammered the Red Sox 16-1. In the Nova Scotia Senior Baseball League, Kentville beat Halifax 11-2 yesterday at Memorial Park. In the MHL preseason, Miramichi beat West Kent 3-2, Summerside edged Amherst 4-3 in overtime, Grand Falls topped Edmonton 4-2 and Campbellton 3-2, while the Tigers beat the Blizzard 3-0. Week 13 in the CFL wrapped up yesterday as BC beat Ottawa 45-24 to drop the Red Blacks to 0-11. And in tennis, Novak Djokovic is out of the U.S. Open after a first-round defeat to Mariano Nivone last night. Now you're up to date. I'm James Faulkner.
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1: A mix of sun and cloud today with a high of 23 and a high UV index. A few clouds tonight with fog patches overnight and a low of 12. And a mix of sun and cloud tomorrow with a high of 23 and a high UV index.

0: Enjoying some April wine on a Monday morning and just between you and me. Nice to have you along, kicking off a brand new week together and a brand new Vogue Optical web poll question in play today on our website. Always inviting your participation. We want to know, in your opinion, should the government take stronger action to address the harms caused by gambling? Stats Canada found that 64.5% of Canadians aged 15 and older, that's roughly 18.9 million people, gambled at least once in a recent year. The large majority do so without harm, treating it as occasional entertainment, but that is not the case for everyone. So should the government take stronger action to address the harms caused by gambling? Yes or no? You can give us your take on the topic at 899thewave.fm. Coming up, a pair of back-to-back number ones from George Michael and Madonna.
1: You know it's Rona week when the checkout sounds like this. You're going to need a bigger cart. Don't miss out on Rona Week, August 27th to September 9th.
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3: Behind the

0: clouds tonight with fog patches overnight and a low of 12, and a mix of sun and cloud tomorrow with a high of 23 and a high UV index.
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0: cause I gotta have faith. Ooh, I gotta have faith. George Michael, title track from the album Faith, Halifax's Greatest Hits, 89.9 The Wave. It is the 31st day of August, and music notes from this day, Canada's MTV. Much Music launched this day back in 1984. The first two hosts, Christopher Ward and J.D. Roberts. These days, J.D. is working for Fox News. Chris Ward would go on to become a successful songwriter, writing for everyone from Alanna Miles to the Backstreet Boys to Anne Murray. And a number of folks celebrating birthdays today, including Van Morrison, putting 81 candles in the cake. Rudolf Schenker, guitarist for the Scorpions, celebrates his 78th birthday. Glenn Tilbrook of Squeeze celebrates his 69th. And who remembers the DeFranco family? Tony DeFranco is celebrating his 67th birthday today.
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1: Good morning. Truro police say a section of Queen Street remained blocked this morning after a train derailment over the weekend. CN crews responded around 5:30 p.m. Saturday after 14 rail cars derailed upright. Three of the derailed rail cars contained residue hydrogen peroxide, which were secured, and CN said there was no danger to public safety. An update from CN Saturday night said there were no leaks, fires, or injuries reported, and additional resources were being brought in to support the re-railing of the cars. There is no word from CN on when Queen Street will reopen, and the cause of the derailment remains under investigation. Eastlink is warning customers of a potential data breach that may have exposed customer names, contact details, account numbers, and PINs. CBC reports the company says it doesn't believe credit card or banking information was exposed. Some of the affected customers were sent an email late Friday with more customers expected to be contacted. Eastlink said accounts may have been compromised between late Wednesday and early Thursday morning. The company said yesterday that the breach applies to about 75,000 accounts covering internet, television, and landline services. The Cape Breton Highlanders took part in the Freedom of the City event on Saturday, parading through downtown Sydney. The Highlanders marched to City Hall, where the commanding officer knocked on the door with his sword to call upon the mayor. Cecil Clark inspected the regiment, which was followed by a ceremonial signing of a proclamation. The regiment then marched back to the Victoria Park Armories. The Freedom of the City is one of the highest civic honors a municipality can bestow upon a military unit, which was granted to the regiment in 1996. In sports, the Blue Jays swept Seattle with a 7-0 win yesterday. Toronto is a game and a half back of Cleveland for the final AL wildcard spot after Cleveland downed the Royals 11-1. Elsewhere, the Yankees beat the Red Sox 16-1. In the Nova Scotia Senior Baseball League, Kentville beat Halifax 11-2 yesterday at Memorial Park. The Ottawa Red Blacks remain winless on the CFL season at 0-11 after a 45-24 loss to the BC Lions. In the MHL preseason, Miramichi beat West Kent 3-2, Summerside edged Amherst 4-3 in overtime, Grand Falls topped Edmonton 4-2, and Campbellton 3-2, while the Tigers beat the Blizzard 3-0. And in tennis, Novak Djokovic lost in 5 sets in the first round of the U.S. Open to Mariano Nivone last night. Now you're up to date. I'm James Faulkner.
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1: A mix of sun and cloud today with a high of 23 and a high UV index. A few clouds tonight with fog patches overnight and a low of 12. And a mix of sun and cloud tomorrow with a high of 23 and a high UV index.

0: Tom Cochran, the Untouchable One. Halifax's greatest, it's 89.9 The Wave with Al. Thank you for letting us be a part of what you got going on for a Monday morning. And the Atlantic cod has a long history on the East Coast. In fact, that's in many cases while settlement was on the East Coast of Canada because of all the folks coming to fish for cod. Well, it turns out fish skin may be the safest and most effective way of treating severe burns. They say exposing burns to the skin of Atlantic cod seems to result in patients spending less time in hospital and experiencing fewer complications compared with other treatments. This may be due to cod skin containing omega-3 fatty acids that trigger just the right amount of inflammation to assist the healing process. According to John Lantis at the Icahn School of Medicine at Mount Sinai, New York, fish skin actually looks a lot like human skin when you look at it with a microscope. So maybe it works like our skin, offering a faster, possibly slightly cleaner way of rebuilding your skin than some other options. On the way, we're going down under with Men at Work.
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0: In addition to his music career, he also portrayed FBI Special Agent Chester Desmond in the Twin Peaks Fire Walk With Me movie. That is Chris Isaak and Wicked Game from 89.9 The Wave. So, what's for lunch today? If you're brown bagging it, or you're going to be doing a little takeout, why not eat outside? In fact, the 31st of August each and every year is Eat Outside Day. As we come to the end of August, it's a day to celebrate our summer. So find a picnic table, a park bench, or an outdoor restaurant. You can spread a blanket out on the lawn and indulge yourself with Eat Outside Day for 2026. On the way, we'll be hearing from Journey and giving us something to talk about. Bonnie Raitt is coming up.
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2: A mix of sun and cloud today with a high of 23 and a high UV index. A few clouds tonight with fog patches overnight and a low of 12. And a mix of sun and cloud tomorrow with a high of 23 and a high UV index.
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4: Good morning. A decision by Google Maps to label Lake Ontario as Lake America has caused a number of Canadian agencies to have to correct the name as they pull map data directly from the company. CTV reports Hydro One, the LCBO, and public transit agency Metrolinx in Ontario are among those affected. The map update follows an executive order by U.S. President Donald Trump on Thursday to have the lake formally changed to be called Lake America in U.S. databases and maps. Google says Canadian users will still see it labeled as Lake Ontario, while other mapping services like Apple Maps and MapQuest have not yet adopted the president's update. Ontario Premier Doug Ford says President Trump can call it whatever he wants, but the rest of the world will always call it Lake Ontario. Three federal by-elections will be held today. Voters will head to the polls to elect an MP in North Vancouver, Capilano in BC, Beaches, East York in Ontario, and Chicoutimi-Lafjord in Quebec. The Liberals still have a majority at 171 members, while the other parties have a combined 166 seats. The Liberals secured a 174-seat majority in the House of Commons in April by winning three by-elections and having five opposition MPs cross the floor. There are still three by-elections to be called in the upcoming months. The federal government must secure at least two of the six empty seats to maintain its majority. The municipality of Cumberland says the Fundy Ocean Research Center for Energy will soon deploy an acoustic receiver station in the Minas Passage. It's one of a 24-station array maintained with ocean tracking network to listen for tagged fish moving through the area. The municipality says Force will also recover a small platform from the seafloor in its test area that's been measuring currents and waves in the test area since June to better understand environmental conditions. Operations will be conducted from the Nova Endeavor, operated by Huntley's Diving and Marine. In sports, Max Scherzer struck out 10 in 7 innings to move into 9th on the all-time list as the Blue Jays swept the Mariners with a 7-0 win to remain a game and a half behind Cleveland for the final AL wildcard spot. Elsewhere in the majors, the Yankees hammered the Red Sox 16-1. In the Nova Scotia Senior Baseball League, Kentville beat Halifax 11-2 yesterday at Memorial Park. In the MHL preseason, Miramichi beat West Kent 3-2, Summerside edged Amherst 4-3 in overtime, Grand Falls topped Edmonton 4-2 and Campbellton 3-2, while the Tigers beat the Blizzard 3-0. Week 13 in the CFL wrapped up yesterday as BC beat Ottawa 45-24 to drop the Red Blacks to 0-11. And in tennis, Novak Djokovic is out of the U.S. Open after a first-round defeat to Mariano Nivone last night. Now you're up to date. I'm James Faulkner.
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4: A mix of sun and cloud today with a high of 23 and a high UV index. A few clouds tonight with fog patches overnight and a low of 12. And a mix of sun and cloud tomorrow with a high of 23 and a high UV index.

0: 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It is the last one for the month of August. We want to know, in your opinion, should the government take stronger action to address the harms caused by gambling? According to the World Health Organization, gambling can lead to serious harms to health, including financial stress, relationship breakdown, family violence, mental illness, and more. So in your opinion, should the government take stronger action to address the harms caused by gambling? Yes or no? 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Coming up, Annie Lennox and Dave Stewart, the Eurythmics, after we hear from ABBA.
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1: Weather on 89.9 The Wave.
2: A mix of sun and cloud today with a high of 23 and a high UV index. A few clouds tonight with fog patches overnight and a low of 12. And a mix of sun and cloud tomorrow with a high of 23 and a high UV index.
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0: Annie Lennox and Dave Stewart at the Eurythmics, 89.9 The Wave. 31st day of August, music history made this day back in 1987, when the largest pre-order of albums in the history of CBS Records, with 2.25 million copies of Michael Jackson's Bad album, shipped to record stores. This followed the album Thriller, which became the biggest Jackson seller of all time. Bad would feature five number one singles, sell over 13 million copies, and on this same day, Michael Jackson's Bad video premiered on CBS television. Michael Jackson from Thriller on the way as part of our 89.9-minute music marathon. We'll also be hearing from The Pursuit of Happiness. The Gin Blossoms are on the way. TLC is coming up next.
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Pursuit of Happiness, She's So Young. We're into the 89.9 Minute Music Marathon, coming up at number one from Culture Club, the first North American number one enjoyed by Roderick David Stewart. Here's a number one from Diana Ross, Upside Down on the Wave.

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Out of Athens, Georgia, REM and Losing My Religion. Coming up, we'll be walking on sunshine with Katrina and the Waves. Don Henley's on the way. Right now, the Jeff Healey Band taking on George Harrison from 89.9 The Wave.

Walking on Sunshine, Katrina and the Waves, 89.9 The Wave, heading for 10 o'clock. That's going to do it for Mrs. Baldwin's third favorite son. Enjoy the rest of this final day of August. We'll get together again tomorrow morning, kick off a brand new month. Meantime, the music marathon will continue. On the way, we've got some Tears for Fears. We'll be hearing from The Cure, a number one enjoyed by Billy Idol. Right now, Heart, from their debut album, Dreamboat Annie, Magic Man, on the Wave.

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5: A mix of sun and cloud today with a high of 23 and a high UV index. A few clouds tonight with fog patches overnight and a low of 12. And a mix of sun and cloud tomorrow with a high of 23 and a high UV index.
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4: A mix of sun and cloud today with a high of 23 and a high UV index. A few clouds tonight with fog patches overnight and a low of 12. And a mix of sun and cloud tomorrow with a high of 23 and a high UV index.

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4: Sunny skies expected this afternoon, a high of 23 degrees, a UV index set at 6, that is high. Tonight, clear skies becoming partly cloudy near midnight down to a low of 12 degrees overnight tonight. For Tuesday, a mix of sun and cloud, a chance of showers in the afternoon, and a high of 23 degrees.
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1: Sunny skies expected this afternoon, a high of 23 degrees, a UV index set at 6, that is high. Tonight, clear skies becoming partly cloudy near midnight down to a low of 12 degrees overnight tonight. For Tuesday, a mix of sun and cloud, a chance of showers in the afternoon, and a high of 23 degrees.
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Greatest hits for the Maritimes. It's Colin James, 5 long years in Wang Chung, everybody. Have fun tonight. I'm Nathan. Good afternoon. Corey Hart and the Clash on the way after Boston, More Than a Feeling.

should I go? Greatest hits for the Maritimes, The Clash, Should I Stay or Should I Go? Corey Hart before that. Never Surrender on your Monday afternoon. Hope the weekend treated you well. As we get set to say goodbye to the month of August, today is the final day. Or maybe August wasn't so great. Maybe it's good riddance to the month. In any vein, hope your day is going all right today. And we'll keep rolling. ABBA's next with SOS.

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Greatest hit for the Maritimes, Stuck in the Slugs, Too Bad, and ABBA SOS, and SOS, the ABBA Experience, coming to town later this month. Here's Hootie and the Blowfish now. This is Hold My Hand.

0: Greatest hits with the Maritimes, Turn Me Loose, Lover Boy, and Hold My Hand, Hootie and the Blowfish. As you're back at it for another day, you're calling sick. We have sick days for a reason, but 80% of those under 29 have admitted to calling in sick at least once in the last year, in spite of the fact they were well enough to work. And now, you know, 5 years ago, 6 years ago, if you had a sniffle or a cough, nobody wanted to be anywhere near you, obviously. But I wonder if people are still using that as, you know, a bit of fear. Oh, I can't work today. How about the older demographic? Age 55 to 64, 40% of workers called in sick when they weren't actually sick. Reasons that workers called in sick when they weren't: job interviews, well, okay, hangovers, exhaustion, and burnout. So those were the top four reasons people would phone in sick when they're not actually ill.
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6: Weather on 89.9 The Wave.
7: Sunny skies expected this afternoon, a high of 23 degrees, a UV index set at 6, that is high. Tonight, clear skies becoming partly cloudy near midnight, down to a low of 12 degrees overnight tonight. For Tuesday, a mix of sun and cloud, a chance of showers in the afternoon, and a high of 23 degrees.

0: That's the Rankin Family. Greatest hits for the Maritimes. Tina Turner, What's Love Got to Do With It? I'm Nathan, and hey, good afternoon. Yes, September just around the corner, and I'm totally fine with it. I don't like to see summer leaving either, but I don't know. Many people's favorite season is autumn or fall, whatever you want to call it, and we get a long autumn season. Yeah, there are other parts of the country that it seems they go straight from summer into winter, but we get to enjoy the color changes, and there's nothing wrong with, you know, a sweater instead of a t-shirt. So I don't know. I'm personally looking forward to it, and of course, the start of Moosehead's hockey.
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0: Greatest hits for the Maritimes, Manfred Mann, Blinded by the Light. And here we sit, just one day remains in the month of August. And Pumpkin Spice, is it going to be everywhere this year? It might not be. Turns out interest is actually fading. That's according to the New York Post. Google data shows a shift to different fall flavors and routines. 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So, you know, that you're going to have your diehards, and maybe you're one of them, that everything has to be, you know, pumpkin everything, if you will, but that craze might be winding down.
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0: Bare Naked Ladies, it's all been done before. Greatest hits for the Maritime Stench. Will you remember that one? It's all been done. 1 week and Brian Wilson all on the album. So yeah, late '90s, that was the time for Bare Naked Ladies. But of course their music always fun. Anytime. We've got your weather details coming up. I'll let you know as we make the transition from August into September how that's going to look. And then share if I could turn back time.
1: You know it's Rona week when the checkout sounds like this. You're going to need a bigger cart. Don't miss out on Rona week, August 27th to September 9th.
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5: Weather on 89.9 The Wave.
6: Sunny skies expected this afternoon, a high of 23 degrees, a UV index set at 6, that is high. Tonight, clear skies becoming partly cloudy near midnight down to a low of 12 degrees overnight tonight. For Tuesday, a mix of sun and cloud, a chance of showers in the afternoon and a high of 23 degrees.

0: April Weinstein of the Gypsy Queen, greatest hits with the Maritimes, and Cher, If I Could Turn Back Time, something we're going to be doing very soon here in the Maritimes in Nova Scotia. But should we be doing it? I know most people are in favor of leaving the clocks well enough alone. I still like the time change. I know I'm among the minority of people who do. BC and Alberta, they're going to stay in daylight saving time. They're the ones that are making that official this year. I know the province of Manitoba. Saskatchewan is not on daylight saving time. They're on Central Standard Time. So the province of Manitoba is looking at not moving the clocks, but they're going to move them back and then leave them. So there's pros and cons to both, whether you're staying in daylight time or whether you're staying in standard time. I would, if we have to leave, if we're not changing anymore, my vote would be to stay in daylight time to enjoy the daylight in the summer and in the evenings, as opposed to, you know, instead of being dark at 5, it's, or dark at 4:30, it's dark at 5:30. That's not a good enough a trade-off. So I would stay in the, I would stay in the daylight time. Let's keep rolling here on The Wave. Honeymoon Suite after Real McCoy, Another Night. 89.9
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3: Good afternoon. The RCMP says two people are dead following a head-on crash in the valley over the weekend. According to police, that crash happened around 11 a.m. Saturday on Highway 101 in the community of Auburn, just west of Aylesford, involving a Chevy Impala and a Ford Escape. And the vehicles collided head-on, police say, and both drivers, a 63-year-old woman and a 34-year-old man, were pronounced dead at the scene. The RCMP says its investigation into the crash is ongoing. It is asking for any witnesses, including people with dash cam footage, to reach out. The RCMP says a man is dead after a fire on Saturday. The Mounties in Colchester County responding to that fire at a property on Branch Road in Onslow Mountain just after noon on Saturday. Police say the officers arrived to find the home fully engulfed in flames, and they were told a man was believed to still be inside. They do say that man's remains were found after the fire was extinguished. The investigation is ongoing, but police say they do not believe criminality was a factor in the fire. The committee tasked with tracking the implementation of the Mass Casualty Commission's recommendations has released its third and final annual report. The committee tasked with tracking the implementation of the Mass Casualty Commission's recommendations has now released its third and final annual report. Progress Monitoring Committee Chair Myra Freeman says that committee assessed and reported on 90 recommendations over its three-year mandate and has seen meaningful progress in areas like emergency response and alerting, interagency cooperation, and public safety, but she does say there is still work that needs to be done.
4: Issues such as gender-based violence, institutional trust, misogyny, and broader social and economic inequities that can perpetuate violence will require efforts extending well beyond our three-year mandate.
3: Responsibility for tracking progress on the MCC's recommendations is now going to fall to the federal and provincial governments. In a statement, Premier Tim Houston says government accepts that responsibility and says real change is how we honor those who lost their lives on April 18th and 19th of 2020. It is now almost the end of summer break as students here in the Halifax area will be heading back to school starting on Thursday. And with the return to classrooms just ahead, the municipality is asking people to take some extra care on the roads later this week. HRM says you do need to be ready for school buses. Drivers and cyclists have to stop when approaching a school bus with flashing red lights, no matter the direction of travel or the number of lanes. School zone speed limits are in effect whenever children are present, not just during school hours. The city also reminding drivers crosswalks exist at all intersections, whether they're marked or not, and drivers must stop for pedestrians at crosswalks. Parking enforcement efforts also going to be ramped up through September. A famous Nova Scotia chocolatier has now added a new chocolate bar to its offerings in response to the latest move against Canada by the U.S. president. You can now get a Lake Ontario bar from Peace by Chocolate. U.S. President Donald Trump signing an executive order last week saying he was changing the lake's name from Ontario to Lake America. Peace by Chocolate founder Tarek Haddad telling the Chronicle Herald the name existed before today's border and history shouldn't be erased. He says the packaging does include an explanation that the name Ontario comes from a Wendat word, meaning great or beautiful lake. Three federal by-elections are happening today, although only one is seen as hotly contested. The Liberals are expected to easily retain seats in the Ontario riding of Beaches, East York, and the BC riding of North Vancouver, Capilano. However, the Quebec riding of Chicoutimi, Lafjord has been looking more and more like a three-party toss-up. The Conservatives narrowly won that riding in 2025, but both the Liberal and Bloc Québécois candidates in the riding are expected to put up a challenge. Going into today's by-elections, the Liberals held 174 seats in the House, two more than the 172 needed for a majority government. In the major leagues, the Yankees face the Angels while the Red Sox host Seattle. The Blue Jays have the night off before opening a pivotal three-game series in Cleveland on Tuesday. The Jays currently trail Cleveland by a game and a half for the final American League wildcard spot. Now you're up to date. I'm Mark Hodgins.
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3: Sunny skies expected this afternoon, a high of 23 degrees, a UV index set at 6, that is high. Tonight, clear skies becoming partly cloudy near midnight down to a low of 12 degrees overnight tonight. For Tuesday, a mix of sun and cloud, a chance of showers in the afternoon, and a high of 23 degrees.
5: Halifax traffic, no significant issues to speak of, and really just seeing volume starting to build around the city. There is a bit of early backup around the rotary on both Chibucto and Quimpool, also slowing now on North, as well as the other McDonald Bridge approaches. But both the bridges themselves, as well as all the major arteries, are still flowing well.

Lana Miles, Black Velvet, Greatest Hits for the Maritimes, and Phil Collins' the studio. I'm Nathan. Good afternoon, Dead or Alive, after Sister Sledge. This is We Are Family.

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0: The Box Carry On, greatest hits for the Maritimes, dead or alive, you spin me round. Maybe you've heard of Tropical Storm Dolly. Didn't do much. You know, ones that are set for landfall, those are really the ones that we pay most attention to. But Tropical Wave in the Atlantic was the fourth named storm of the season. It was named Dolly, and that is pure coincidence. It's not named after Dolly Parton. The name was actually chosen 30 years ago. So they know years in advance, okay, for next year. They already know the first storm of next year, what it's going to be called. And it goes alphabetically. So storm one has an A name, two has a B name. And it just so happened that Dolly was, you know, set to be storm number four this year. So again, nothing to do with Dolly Parton. Pure coincidence.
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That's Don't Stop. We'll find out if they have anything planned for next year and the 50th anniversary of the Rumors album. It's Harlequin Superstitious Feeling.

0: Greatest hits for the Maritimes, Eagles, and Heartache Tonight. And, you know, for a couple of months, I've been saying I think when the band plays their final show at Sphere on December the 12th, that's going to be it for them, and they're going to be finished because Don Henley was alluding to that, saying, I think that this is going to be the final year, when it's just, you know, it's time. And then I went to their website, and I see new shows 2027. So it's only four as of right now. They've got four shows at Sphere in Las Vegas, January 15, 16, 22, and 23. So this will be like Friday, Saturday shows. And they don't need the money, but it might be hard to walk away from that much money, or they're still having so much fun. And it would be hard to say goodbye to something you've done almost your entire life. But for you, what does that mean? Well, if you haven't seen them and you'd like the opportunity, there's four more chances next year.
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7: Clear skies expected tonight, becoming partly cloudy near midnight. A low of just 12 degrees overnight. For Tuesday, a mix of sun and cloud, a chance of showers in the afternoon, a high of 23. And for Wednesday, a mix of sun and cloud, a high of 21.

Brian Adams cuts like a knife, greatest hits for the Maritimes and the 89.9 The Wave Vogue Optical Web Poll. Question is this: should our government be doing more to help combat the negative effects of gambling? So we'll say gambling addiction. They make piles. We gamble. We like to gamble. Almost 70% of Canadians have a place to bet at least once this year. And that's not the problem. Once is not the problem. When it becomes an addiction. So, should our government, that does collect millions upon millions of dollars in gambling revenue, take stronger action to address the harm it can cause? Yes or no? What do you think? 899thewave.fm.

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2: Good afternoon. A Halifax man is facing a long list of charges accused in connection to multiple robberies. Halifax Regional Police says officers executed a search warrant on Saturday on Isleville Street, part of an investigation into a string of robberies where they say a suspect wearing a motorcycle helmet went into businesses and threatened workers with a firearm. Police say a 53-year-old man was scheduled to be in court today, facing four counts of robbery, four counts of weapon possession for a dangerous purpose, and a number of other charges. Meantime, regional police also say they're searching for three suspects after a group of youths allegedly broke into a home on Bears Road on Saturday evening. HRP says a man was at home in his living room when three unknown youths came in through the patio door, assaulted the man, and damaged property. Police say the three took off on foot but then came back and sprayed the man with a sensory irritant while he was on the phone with 911. The victim was treated at the scene for non-life-threatening injuries, according to police. The suspects are described as two white males and one black male, all between 12 and 15 years old. Police say the investigation into that incident is ongoing. A head-on crash on the highway in the valley has killed two people. The RCMP says emergency crews responded to the crash on Highway 101 just west of Aylesford around 11 a.m. Saturday. According to police, a Chevy Impala and a Ford Escape were heading in opposite directions and the vehicles collided. The 63-year-old woman from Prospect driving the Escape was pronounced dead at the scene, as was the 34-year-old Cambridge man driving the Impala. Both drivers were alone in their vehicles at the time, according to police. The RCMP is now asking for anyone who witnessed the crash or who has dash cam footage to come forward. The RCMP says a man is dead after a fire on Saturday. The Mounties in Colchester County responding to that fire at a property on Branch Road in Onslow Mountain just after noon on Saturday. Police say the officers arrived to find the home fully engulfed in flames, and they were told a man was believed to still be inside. They do say that man's remains were found after the fire was extinguished. The investigation is ongoing, but police say they do not believe criminality was a factor in the fire. The final report is in from the committee tasked with tracking progress on recommendations from the Mass Casualty Commission. The Progress Monitoring Committee has now completed its three-year mandate, with Chair Myra Freeman saying progress was assessed on 90 recommendations over that time. Freeman says meaningful work has been done in areas like emergency response and public safety, but she says that work has to continue.
3: There needs to be a lot more progress in all of the areas. We can never be satisfied. And there are a great number of families and communities that are watching, and they want to see more progress.
2: The provincial and federal governments will now be taking on responsibility for monitoring the RCMP and others' progress on the MCC's recommendations. Opposition NDP leader Claudia Chender says continued effort and public reporting will be essential moving forward. In the QMJHL, the Mooseheads have announced more cuts today as that team continues to work its way toward a finalized roster ahead of the regular season. General manager Cam Russell says defenseman Jack Cameron and Sam Fishbone have been reassigned, along with forward Maverick Tisdale. All three are 16-year-olds selected at this summer's QMJHL draft. Now, the cuts do bring the Mooseheads roster down to 26, so some more trimming is going to have to happen ahead of the regular season. The team says its final roster will be announced in the coming days. Halifax has two preseason games left, both of those against St. John, and the Herd will officially kick off the regular season September 18th in Sydney against the Eagles. In the major leagues, the Yankees face the Angels while the Red Sox host Seattle. The Blue Jays have the night off before opening a pivotal three-game series in Cleveland on Tuesday. The Jays currently trail Cleveland by a game and a half for the final American League wildcard spot. Now you're up to date. I'm Mark Hodgins.
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2: Clear skies expected tonight, becoming partly cloudy near midnight. A low of just 12 degrees overnight. For Tuesday, a mix of sun and cloud, a chance of showers in the afternoon, a high of 23. And for Wednesday, a mix of sun and cloud, a high of 21.
4: Halifax traffic, no recent accidents reported and no major problems. We do have some delays, though. The worst of those are at Connaught at Bears Road, Chibucto at the Rotary, and Barrington Street coming out of the downtown core. The bridges are both moving well, though, and really just the usual holdups or better on the bridge approaches.
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Right ahead for the Maritimes and the All Ladies Feel Good Drive Home Pretenders. Don't get me wrong. Diana Ross and I'm coming out. We have Huey Lewis and Barney Bentall after Stevie Wonder. I just called to say I love you.

0: Greatest hits for the Maritimes. Marty Bentall, something to live for. Huey Lewis in the news as well. And hip to be square. On this day in 80s history, or music history, Michael Jackson released his blockbuster album, Bad. Yes, this in North America. Martin Scorsese actually directed the music video to the title track, which also made its premiere on this day. And I know this isn't music, and I know it's not the 80s, but we all grew up with Mr. Rogers, and the final episode of Mr. Rogers' Neighborhood, it went off the air on this day. It was 2001, so that was 25 years ago. It's been done already. But like I said, it was, we all grew up watching it, so definitely an honorable mention there. More coming up from Alanis and Monkeys. I'm a Believer is next.
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0: Alanis Morris said, hand in my pocket. Greatest hits for the Maritimes and this lady. What was she doing with the other hand? She was eating a chicken pot pie. And that's one of the, if you've ever had a chicken pot pie, you know the insides are, can burn the skin right off your arms. There are certain foods, right? You bite into them. A pizza pop would be the same thing. Anyway, she was injured by it. So she sued and won a cash settlement. Yeah, 20 grand. So, I mean, it's, you know, the company is probably okay. But was it your first time eating a chicken pot pie? You know, you learn very quickly as a child. Like I said, it starts with like a pizza pop. Anything with a shell and something inside that you get, that you heat up, you know, you have to be careful.
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2: Clear skies expected tonight, becoming partly cloudy near midnight. A low of just 12 degrees overnight. For Tuesday, a mix of sun and cloud, a chance of showers in the afternoon, a high of 23. And for Wednesday, a mix of sun and cloud, a high of 21.
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0: Greatest Hits for the Maritimes. It's Corey Hart, Sunglasses at Night. I'm Nathan. Well, well, well, it is getting down to it. Only two preseason games remain for the Mooseheads, who are 3-1, I believe, in the preseason. Not that these games count for anything. Let's never forget that. But even in preseason, I say winning's still better than losing. Halifax will take on St. John in St. John this week. And then the final preseason game coming up on September the 11th. And that will be at RBC Center in Dartmouth. So no games at Scotiabank Center for preseason for the Mooseheads. But that will get going, I believe. That'll be the following week after the preseason comes to a close.
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4: Clear skies expected tonight, becoming partly cloudy near midnight. A low of just 12 degrees overnight. For Tuesday, a mix of sun and cloud, a chance of showers in the afternoon, a high of 23. And for Wednesday, a mix of sun and cloud, a high of 21.

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